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She break it down, she take it low. She's fine as hell, she's about to dough. Doing a thing right on the floor. And money, money she making. Look at the way she's shaking. Make you wanna touch her, wanna taste her. Have you lusting for her? Going crazy, face it.

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This is how it's gone on in the United Kingdom. The plague rolls down from the hills up there. Spit for work, you're picking shit instead. This is how it's gone on in the United Kingdom. Whoa, yeah, fucker. 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New art, new eyes, no fashion. 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The door is always closed, you're thinking wrong. Yeah.

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Here, I'm not punching down, just gonna remove you from the equation. I'm gonna get rid quick, like tattoos on Pete Davidson. It's alright, I mean, so fuck.